on your feelings and sitting on my throne. I ain't got no time for the troubles in your eyes. This time I'm only looking at me, myself, and I. I'ma do it on my own now. Now that you're alone, got you looking for a clone now. That's how I'm getting down, destined for the center crown. Sing it loud.

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3: 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Oh wait, that's someone else, sorry. 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
1: You take the clothes off my back and I let you

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If you're one of us, then roll with us, cause we make the hipsters fall in love when we got our hot pants on and up. And yes, of course.

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I say you look so fine that I really wanna make you mine. 4, 5, 6, come on and get your kicks. 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

She's such a little DJ. 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

0: acting. 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Girls that like the story, so I told one.
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